0: that the defence industry requires. The fact we've been in automotive all our lives shouldn't exclude us from actually becoming key suppliers into the defence industry.
1: And Brentford have beaten Chelsea 3-0 in the West London derby in the Premier League. Victory moves them to third in the table. That's the latest. I'm Cam Hall.

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0: Like, how you pull up, baby? How you pull up? How you pull up? I pull up.
1: Self in the kitchen.

0: Station.
1: From the Sky News Centre at 2, Donald Trump says a deal with Denmark over the future of Greenland addresses all of his administration's concerns about the island's security. The US president had previously threatened to take control of it, claiming it was necessary to counter Russian and Chinese threats in the North Atlantic. Meanwhile, Mr. Trump's banning three media outlets from the White House. He's accused CNN, Politico, and MS Now of reporting fake news and warned more organizations could be added to the list.
2: Our country has to have honest news. You know, you don't have a country unless you have, as I say, borders, good voting. And you know what you need? You need a free press. You need a fair press and an honest press.
1: CNN says a ban would be an illegal assault on its constitutional right to free speech. Earl Spencer's insisted he's telling the truth about allegations against the king. In his book, he claimed that then Prince Charles told him Princess Diana would be forgotten soon enough, just days after her death. Buckingham Palace has issued a rebuttal. Operator NATS says a software defect caused last week's air traffic control outage, which affected more than 2,000 flights. The firm says a permanent fix is now being tested. Unbeaten Brentford beat Chelsea 3-0 in the West London derby in the Premier League. Jadon Antony, Igor Thiago and Fabio Carvalho scored a goal each in the second half. Midfielder Vitaly Janot says their plan worked.
3: We had a very fantastic start of the season against Tottenham and then even against Leeds first half or like 70 minutes. So we lacked a bit in the last two games. So we said like, you know what, for whatever reason, if we can't press, we be more on the low mid block and play on the counter opportunity. And then on the ball, obviously, we want to be more brave and more personality. This is what we showed today.
1: Brentford are now up to third in the table. Chelsea have lost two of their five league games. And actress Stephanie Cole, who's best known for roles in Coronation Street and Doc Martin, has died at the age of 84. She'd been living with Alzheimer's disease for a number of years. That's the latest. I'm Cam Hall.

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1: You know I want you. 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

light by candlelight, I find insight, fundamental movement. So when it's black, this insomniac, take an original tack, keep the beast in my nature under ceaseless attack. I get no sleep, I can't get no sleep.

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2: From the Sky News Centre at 3. Donald Trump says the US has agreed a deal giving it permanent control over security in Greenland. The American president had been urging Denmark to sell the island, claiming it was necessary to counter Russian and Chinese threats in the North Atlantic. Our US correspondent James Matthews says his stance caused great tension among allies.
3: They have taken place, these discussions, against the backdrop of considerable American antagonism. Donald Trump all but threatening to invade. Peace appears to have broken out.
2: Meanwhile, President Trump's also banned three media outlets from the White House. CNN says a restriction, which also affects Politico and MS Now, would be an illegal assault on its constitutional right to free speech. Princess Diana's brother has doubled down on his recollection of how her former husband, the King, reacted to her death. Excerpts from Earl Spencer's new book, which is due out next week, claims that then Prince Charles was giddily elated after news of her fatal car crash in Paris in 1997. In response, Buckingham Palace said grief can colour memory. These people outside it had mixed views of the allegations.
4: I think something unfair happened with her. I'm not judging anyone.
5: It actually brings that darkness which we had when we lost her.
6: Time-wise, it is a long time, and it just stirs everything up again, really.
2: The Liberal Democrat leader signalled he would back drilling in the Jackdaw gas field in the North Sea. An announcement's expected soon on whether the government will approve use of the site, which is located 150 miles east of Aberdeen. A 13-year-old girl who disappeared a week ago has been spotted on CCTV 2 days after she left home. Lilia from Bolton was seen eating at a McDonald's in Manchester. And Brentford beat Chelsea 3-0 in the Premier League. Jadon Antony, Igor Thiago and Fabio Carvalho each scored in the second half. That's the latest. I'm Cam Hall.

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2: From the Sky News Centre at 4, Donald Trump claims the US has reached an agreement with Denmark over the future of Greenland. In a post on Truth Social, the American president claimed his country would have permanent control over the North Atlantic island's security. He'd previously threatened to take control of it. Meanwhile, Mr. Trump's banning three media outlets from the White House. He's accused CNN, Politico and MS Now of reporting fake news. Earl Spencer is defending claims in his new book about his sister Princess Diana, insisting he's telling the truth about what was said after her death. Diana's brother accuses the king of being giddily elated after her fatal car crash in Paris in 1997. He also writes about his concern for Prince Harry during the journey back from his mother's funeral. Our royal correspondent Laura Bundock has more about this extract.
3: This is what he writes. My chief memory of that train journey is of being concerned at the lack of obvious care for Harry as he decompressed from the ghastliness of the morning. He needed Diana's hugs, of course, and they would forever be denied him.
2: Protesters in central London will call for an end to what they call the reckless development of artificial intelligence. Organisers want greater transparency and rules around the technology. Chelsea were overwhelmed in the second half as they fell to a 3-0 defeat at Brentford in the Premier League. Jadon Antony, Igor Thiago and Fabio Carvalho scored for the home side. It's two defeats from five league games for Xabi Alonso's team. The manager says he was annoyed the match got away from them.
4: Disappointed at the end with the second half, with the result. This is not enough to compete in the Premier League, to not to be able to hold for the 90 minutes, and that's why today we were punished.
2: And an historic document linked to the reign of Robert the Bruce is due to go on public display in Glasgow. The Royal Charter is thought to date back to about 1314. That's the latest. I'm Cam Hall.

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2: From the Sky News Centre at 5, Donald Trump says the US has agreed a deal giving it permanent control over security in Greenland. The American president had been urging Denmark to sell the island, claiming it was necessary to counter Russian and Chinese threats in the North Atlantic. Our US correspondent James Matthews says his stance caused tension among allies.
3: They have taken place, these discussions, against the backdrop of considerable American antagonism. Donald Trump all but threatening to invade. Peace appears to have broken out.
2: Meanwhile, President Trump's also banned three media outlets from the White House. CNN says a restriction, which also affects Politico and MS Now, would be an illegal assault on its constitutional right to free speech. Princess Diana's brother has doubled down on his recollection of her former husband, the King, being giddily elated in a call after her death. Buckingham Palace said grief can colour memory in response to Earl Spencer's new book. Protesters will gather in central London later to demonstrate against what organisers call the everyday and existential harms of artificial intelligence. Pull the Plug will argue for more transparency and rules around the technology. Serena Curriman, who's from the group, says people are concerned.
4: When I talk to I talk to my neighbours, they're really scared, they're really anxious, and they're not happy about how quickly this is being imposed on us, whether that's through public services, whether it's through a data centre down the road.
2: The Culture Secretary says plans are underway to properly regulate AI. The Liberal Democrat leader signalled he would back drilling in the Jackdaw gas field in the North Sea. An announcement's expected soon on whether the government will approve use of the site, which is located 150 miles east of Aberdeen. And unbeaten Brentford beats Chelsea 3-0 in the West London derby in the Premier League. Victory moved them up to third in the table. That's the latest. I'm Cam Hall.

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2: From the Sky News Centre at 6, Donald Trump says he's immediately starting to increase the US military's presence on Greenland after signing an agreement with Denmark over its use. The American president claims his country has permanent control over security on the Arctic island. It follows months of tensions with allies over him urging Denmark to hand over the territory. July's NATO summit was one example.
3: And it's surrounded by China ships and Russian ships. And that's not going to happen. The ships, it's not going to happen. It was Greenland that, and it continues to be, that should be controlled by the United States, not by Denmark.
2: Meanwhile, the National Press Club in the US has called President Trump banning three media outlets from the White House an unprecedented assault on media freedom. He's accused CNN, Politico and MS Now of reporting fake news. Earl Spencer's memoir about his sister Diana continues to cause tension with the royal family. He claims the then Prince Charles told him in a phone call days after Diana's death that she would be forgotten soon enough. The palace has disputed that. Royal commentator Jenny Bond says she can't understand why he's raised this now.
4: Earl Spencer said that he, that the blood family of Diana, were going to protect and guard those two boys for the rest of their lives. Well, that he has firmly placed them in the middle of a blood feud, which I think is going to last a lifetime the way it's going.
2: Google's AI model managed to hack into three companies during a test of its cybersecurity capabilities in May. Concerns around Gemini follow wider warnings about the technology. To sport, where Brentford's unbeaten start to the Premier League season continued with a 3-0 home win against London rivals Chelsea. All the goals came in the last half an hour. And an historic document linked to the reign of Robert the Bruce is due to go on public display. The Royal Charter is one of the oldest documents in the Hill collection of the Royal Faculty of Procurators in Glasgow. That's the latest. I'm Imani Rana.

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1: Me not working hard. Yeah, right, picture that with a Kodak. Or better yet, go to Times Square, take a picture of me with a Kodak. Took my life from negative to positive, I just want y'all to know that. And tonight, let's enjoy life.

0: And the mustard seed.
1: Yeah, gluten free and vegan for Holly and Z, please. The kids.
0: Alright, thanks.
1: Alright, thanks a lot. 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
2: From the Sky News Centre at 7, Donald Trump says he's immediately starting to increase the US military's presence on Greenland after signing an agreement with Denmark over its use. The American president claims his country has permanent control over security on the Arctic island. It follows months of tensions with allies over him urging Denmark to hand over the territory. July's NATO summit was one example.
3: And it's surrounded by China ships and Russian ships. And that's not going to happen. The ships, it's not going to happen. It was Greenland that, and it continues to be, that should be controlled by the United States, not by Denmark.
2: Princess Diana's brothers doubled down on his recollection of how her former husband, the now king, reacted to her death. Earl Spencer's new book claims then Prince Charles was giddily elated after news of her fatal car crash in Paris in 1997. Buckingham Palace says grief can colour memory. These people outside the London landmark have mixed views.
4: I think something unfair happened with her. I'm not judging anyone.
5: It actually brings that darkness which we had when we lost her.
6: Time-wise, it is a long time, and it just stirs everything up again, really.
2: As their annual conference gets underway, Lib Dem MP Roz Savage has said the party's struggling for relevance. But leader Sir Ed Davey insists they're a really strong force now, following their best general election result for over 100 years. Google's AI model managed to connect to the internet and hack three companies during an independent test of its cybersecurity capabilities. It's thought to be the first instance of the tech doing that by itself. Meanwhile, a political opponent of Vladimir Putin thinks that the direction of the conflict in Ukraine makes change in Moscow inevitable. Russians continue to head to the polls to elect their parliament, with the ruling United Russia Party expected to win. And Brentford enjoyed a 3-0 win over Chelsea in the Premier League last night. All the goals came in the second half. That's the latest. I'm Imani Rana.

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2: From the Sky News Centre at 8. Donald Trump says a landmark deal with Denmark over Greenland would grant the US permanent control over security and all other needs. It follows a diplomatic dispute brought on by the president's threats to seize the territory by force. Meanwhile, Donald Trump's banning three media outlets from the White House. The US president accused CNN, Politico and MS Now, which is part of the NBC network, of reporting fake news. Speaking in the Oval Office, he warned more organisations could be added to the list.
3: Our country has to have honest news. You know, you don't have a country unless you have, as I say, borders, good voting. And you know what you need? You need a free press. You need a fair press and an honest press.
2: CNN says a ban would be an illegal assault on its constitutional right to free speech, something Politico insists it'll vigorously defend. A fire has broken out at the Great Burstyn Hotel in Folkestone. People are being told to avoid the area and keep windows and doors closed. Google's AI model managed to connect to the internet and hack three companies during an independent test of its cybersecurity capabilities. It happened in May and is thought to be the first instance of the technology doing that by itself. Sport now, where Chelsea boss Xabi Alonso has conceded his players aren't capable of competing for 90 minutes. They suffered a second-half collapse to lose 3-0 at Brentford last night, making it three Premier League games without a win. Centre-back Levi Colwill knows it's below par.
4: Obviously, we haven't been good enough. You know, maybe at times we've been bullied in the box. We need to definitely improve at that. We've got all trust in our set-piece coach. You know, we're still adjusting to new things, but yeah, we definitely do need to improve as a team.
2: Brentford are now up to third in the Premier League. And John Terode says being sacked by the BBC left him devastated. The former MasterChef host told The Telegraph the news came as a shock after an allegation he used highly offensive racist language was upheld in a review. That's the latest. I'm Imani Rana.

0: Hi, welcome. We are URY, and we're here reporting on Analyst for Move-In Day 2026 in this lovely rainy day.
1: Yeah, and despite the rain, you know, we hope that you have a lovely time. We will be here for 4 hours. So, you know, get each of us and please come up to us and give us some song recs that we can play.
0: It's scary moving in for the first day, but we're lovely, friendly people, and we'd love to hear your suggestions. Here we are with Scissor Sisters, I Don't Feel Like Dancing.

0: feeling me? Let's do something. Let's make a bet.
1: Great. So we're here. URY reporting from Ann Lister move-in day 2026.
2: Yeah, it's now nice and sunny.
1: Oh, it's such a change of pace from how it was before. Rain was coming in. Even here when we're under the balcony, I was getting a bit dribbled on.
2: Yeah, we hope your move-in today has gone smoothly so far.
1: Yeah, and I got to say, looking back on when we had our move-in days, people here, they have their big metal trolleys able to bring everything back inside. I remember when I moved in, Langwith didn't have that.
2: Yeah, no, Alcuin didn't either, and I had to get all my stuff down steps as well. So, a trolley wouldn't have even helped.
1: Oh, no, it was horrible. I had to get them down steps, and then I had to bring them up to the second floor of my accommodation building. That was a pain.
2: Oh, yeah, very, very rough. So you lot are kind of lucky with the trolleys, at least.
1: Yeah, and for a lot of the people arriving now, I mean, you're the early birds, and that is very smart. I was the first person to arrive at my accommodation. And when you do that, you get to claim the nice cupboards. That is just great.
2: Yeah. And now we will go on to some more music. Let's play House Tour by Sabrina Carpenter.

0: Cause I gotta have faith. 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Cause I gotta have faith. I gotta have faith.
1: You are why. We own a plane.

0: Hello, we are UOY. We're soundtracking your move-in for the next, I believe, 2 hours.
1: That is right. So while you're moving into your new dorm, if you want to hear a song, your favorite song, play it out loud for everyone to hear, do not hesitate to come say hello to us. Suggest a song and have a bit of a chat. We are here soundtracking your move-in. Next up is
0: Pompeii by Bastille.

0: We are URY, and we're here playing music for you during your lovely move-in here into Ann Lister. But now I am joined by two very special people at the college. If you'd like to introduce yourselves.
1: Hi, I'm Alex, the Activities Officer.
2: And I'm Sam, the Union Affairs Officer at York SU. Should we go round? We're not like facing away from someone.
0: Oh, hi,
2: this
0: Alex.
2: This is the back
0: hi,
2: of my
0: Sam.
2: Head.
0: Thank you for joining us here. I mean, as sabbatical officers for all you freshers here, these lovely individuals are in charge of looking after certain parts of your university experience, advocating for what you need. Now, Alex, Sam, tell us, what colleges were you a part of and how was your move-ins, if you recall?
2: So I was Ann Lister, so this beautiful college here. My move-in was very smooth, and then I got into my room and locked myself out within about 30 seconds. But the staff was really helpful. I got it back, and it was a good learning experience, but otherwise very, very positive, like today.
1: So I had two move-in days, actually. So I originally moved into James, and I couldn't afford it. So I contacted the accommodation team, and I moved into our lovely David Cato over there. So, it was great because all my friends who were in James helped me move across, and we had like big industrial trolleys and wheeled it all across. And yeah, my PC nearly got dropped, but we live and we learn.
0: That's such a fun story. I mean, I remember when I was doing my move-in, I was Langwith, so I'm also from East. So I remember when I was doing my move-in, we didn't have these big trolleys here to move all our stuff. I had to move it in all by hand. So I think a lot of the freshers here are very lucky with that. To the freshers who are listening right now, what advice would you give them for, you know, their first year of university?
1: Well, I'm kind of biased, but do every society you possibly can. I'm kind of look after the societies and the media societies at York, and that's where I found my passion. My degree shouldn't have come secondary, but a lot of the time it did. But it got me this job, and it will take me beyond that, and the experience has really shaped me and what I want to do in the future. So societies is for me. Get involved. See you on the 26th of September, where is Societies Fair.
2: I'm just going to echo what Alex said, to be honest. Give things a go. We have a give it a go session for sports as well. The societies are so amazing. And I would also say, like, persevere with the society. Like, don't go once. Go again and again and again, because I think that's how I find my mates at uni. I didn't have course mates. It was society mates. And we have some amazing societies here. I don't know if you said the number, but it's over 250 and 67 sports clubs. Try it. Give things a go.
0: I completely concur. I mean, not to be a bit biased as well here, but joining societies, media societies, it is an unbelievable experience. I encourage every student to keep on. I encourage every student to continue with it.
1: Leah, how many are you a part of?
0: How many
1: are
0: part of? Oh, okay. In terms of how many I am regularly a part of, I would say I'm here at URY having a lovely time, helping out with productions. I do things with the student cinema. I'm the bookkeeper there and film programmer. I do things at YSTV just, you know, for fun. They're a lovely crowd if you want to produce some television or short films. I write articles for the newspaper, which are also a wonderful group
1: so
0: of people.
1: So everything.
0: A little bit of everything. I also do some sport. I play pool. The nice. Sports societies here are so much fun, and they're so welcoming. I highly encourage it. And there's always a sport for you if you want to do it. Yeah, absolutely. And song. Okay. Well,
1: what song we got up?
0: Thank you so much for speaking with us. And we're going to give some advice. If I would give some advice, I'd say when you're at university, try to not die young.

the tale of incense out. Cause everybody hates a tourist, especially one who thinks it's all such a laugh.

Welcome, everyone. We are University Radio York, student-run radio station here at the University of York, and we are here playing songs for you on this lovely move-in day for Ann Lister. If you would like to suggest a song to us, do not hesitate to come and say hello. We're very friendly people. That being said, we'll leave you off with here. Try not to start a fire.

On air, online, on tap. You are why. Right now. Right now. Right now. Right now. Right now. Right now. It's

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To all those things I left behind in girls' apartments and various domiciles over the years. Sometimes you gotta leave in a hurry, man, what can I say?

0: Hello, everyone. We are URY, and we've been giving you songs during this move-in period, but time is almost done.
1: And we are now taking any last-minute song requests, so if you do have any, please come on over to us here. And next up, we will play Too Sweet by Hozier.

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1: Thank you, everybody, for listening. We have been URY. I am Leo.
2: And I am also Leo.
1: And we have had so much fun bringing you music in this move-in. We wish all new freshers lots of luck at the starting university. Any final bits of wisdom for them, Leo?
2: Don't go too hard during freshers because you will get freshers flu and that will be absolutely horrible during your first week of lectures.
1: I agree. Have a great time at university. Thank you, everyone.

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0: Come let us know if you have a song that you want requesting, but on behalf of all of us here from URY, welcome to York.

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1: Next up, we're going to be encouraging you, keep moving that stuff into your halls.
2: 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You like to...

0: Meet Me, Hallway, Black Eyed Peas there on URY. We're soundtracking your move in to James College.
1: We hope that you are all dancing away down here as you move in. And here's a song to keep that energy going. Zara Larsson.

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0: Saffron, you know what I'm crazy in love with?
1: What are you crazy in love with?
0: James College moving! Let's hear it, James College. Bit of silence there. Don't worry, guys. TikTok, it is time to carry on moving your stuff in.
1: With a bit of Kesha?
2: Wake up in the morning feeling like P. Diddy.
3: Hey, what up,
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2: 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I'm gonna hit this city.
3: Let's
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2: I leave, brush my teeth with a bottle of Jack. Cause when I leave,

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2: Mr. Worldwide to infinity. You know the roof on fire. We gon' boogie, oogie, oogie, jiggle, wiggle, and dance like the roof on fire. We gon' drink drinks and take shots until we fall out like the roof on fire. Now, baby, get my booty naked, take off all your clothes and light the roof on fire. 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

0: Sugar, I'm a fireball.
1: Pitbull there with Fireball. Now, moving into your houses, I suppose you could be saying you might want a little bit of a house tour.
2: Which floor are you on? 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It's Sabrina Carpenter.

0: When I grew up, the Pussycat Dolls here on URY. What did I want to be when I grew up? I wanted to be presenting the James College Move-In. That is right. We are still here soundtracking your move-in until 4 p.m. So come down to the tent or text in uri.org.uk and let us know what you want to hear.
1: And personally, I would definitely say that joining the University of York and also URY, it was worth it.

nothing, so there's nothing to regret. Other than this 4/4 kick drum pounding in my head.

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1: You are mine.
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0: of course, you've got all of your Freshers Week events coming up. Very, very exciting. Ellen, what have we got tonight?
1: That is right. James College, if you want to get involved, there is a quiz down in the lounge at 8 o'clock tonight. The big quiz. So make sure you head down and take part. But first, a little bit of Kim Wilde with Kids in America.

0: Lord there with green light.
1: That is right.
0: Oh, how are you enjoying your James College move-ins?
1: Hope you're all feeling just about okay. Your parents, maybe they're going now, but do not fear.
0: It's okay. I'm okay.

James College, whoa. 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
1: We will.
0: Before that, though, a bit of Madonna. A classic, I would say.
1: Definitely a classic.
0: One of my all-time faves.
1: It's Hung Up.
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0: That was, whoa, we are so loud. That was a bit of Black Eyed Peas. Now we are joined by our wonderful sabbatical officers, Sam and Alex. Hello.
1: Hello.
0: Oh, the wind.
1: I dropped my water bottle.
0: Oh,
1: sorry.
0: God, it's all going wrong. You are, just give us a quick roundup of what SAB is and why you are important to us.
1: So, a sabbatical officer is a former student at the University of York who has been elected in the March elections to represent students. We do advocacy work, we do campaigning work, we also sit on important university councils and committees, and we also, well, I'll let Alex introduce societies and committees.
2: Yeah. So I'm the activities officer, which looks after the societies and the media societies here at York. We've got 250 of them, and they're growing every day. So we just look after that, support their views, and back them pretty much.
3: Yeah, and it's great to see how much support there is here at the university. Something that I feel like everyone here is both excited and probably a bit apprehensive for is Freshers Week. How were your guys' Freshers Week experiences?
2: Well, I actually moved in here at James. That was the mascot quacking away. I moved in here and I had a great time. I went to a poker night here, and it's like a casino night, and I came second because I did poker all night and I won this really like weird hand, and I was like, I won it anyway, and then did a blackjack and like gambled all the money and then came second overall. So it was like, that was the highlight of my Freshers Week. Didn't really go out that much actually because I was kind of ill, but I had a great week doing all the activities that the college committees put on. They are amazing. I'm astounded by them every single year. But yeah, what about you, Sam?
1: Yeah, basically the same thing. College committees, try societies out, and try things out. It can be really nerve-wracking, but just give it a go and just keep going.
0: As a James College alumni, what's the best part of James? What's the unexplored part that everyone should get to know?
2: Well, I converted to David Catto, so... the best thing about James, I think I loved Lakeside. I think it's such a chill place to hang out. They did loads of tote bag painting that I've still actually got. It's such a chill, nice place to hang out and sit outside with all your mates. So, yeah, that's Lakeside. Go to that.
0: Mm-hmm. If we've learned anything, Freshers Week's not as scary as you think.
1: Very, very true.
0: It's never that bad. Any final words from our lovely mascot?
1: Sorry, what was that, mate? What was that?
3: Oh. Thank you so much for your time,
1: guys.
3: We're getting on your song request now. First, Galvanized by the Chemical Brothers.

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So if you have any song requests, make sure to get down here and let us know. For you now, Girls Aloud with Sound of the Underground.

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1: ury.org.uk.
2: Little bit of Rihanna for you there. James College, how are you feeling? 30 more minutes we are with you, taking you through till the end of your move-in day. What are you having for dinner? That's what I want to know. First dinner back, I unfortunately had microwavable beans. And I'm here to tell the tale. What did you have?
3: I had a pizza.
2: You know what? As long as you can get the oven on, it's a good start. Anyway, next up, a bit of Macklemore for you. Enjoy it.

0: went to the moped store. What's uppers? And the salesman's like, what up? What's your budget? And I'm like, honestly, I don't know nothing about mopeds. He said,
1: I got the one for you. Follow me.
0: Ooh, it's too real. 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

0: Macklemore and Ryan Lewis with Downtown. If you've lost a pair of sunglasses, a pair of grey sunglasses, we do have them here.
1: I will wear them otherwise. I'll take them.
0: You'll wear them.
1: Don't worry. Right.
0: Ellen, did you have any like unrealistic expectations of university when you came here, when you moved in?
1: Ooh, I thought everyone was going out all the time. That's what I thought.
0: Yeah.
1: All the time. And while they do go out.
0: You do.
1: People love a cozy night in. We're about to watch Strictly this evening.
0: We are going to watch Strictly this evening.
1: If you're sat in your room about to watch Strictly this evening, you are my kind of person. That's exactly what I'm going to do tonight as well.
0: Yeah.
1: Big, big fan. I'm really excited.
0: Yeah. One of my unrealistic expectations was, well, I've watched a lot of Pitch Perfect, and I thought to myself, I'm going to be invited to a riff-off. I've been here a year now. No riff-offs yet. So to make up for that, I am playing you a bit of Kelly Clarkson with Since You've Been Gone.

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1: I've been Saffron.
0: And I've been Ellen. And that is, unfortunately, our penultimate song.
1: So enjoy the next few weeks, everyone. And remember that your story is still unwritten.

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2: From the Sky News Centre at 4. Officers have revealed a new sighting of a missing 13-year-old girl from Bolton. Lilia, who has been missing since last Friday, was seen on CCTV at Manchester Piccadilly bus station on Monday morning. NATO is welcoming an agreement between the US and Denmark over Greenland. Donald Trump says the deal will give the United States control over the territory's security. The deal resolves a diplomatic dispute which was sparked by the US president's threats to take control by military force. Elizabeth Brawes is senior fellow at the Atlantic Council.
3: The United States gets the right to establish whatever military bases it wants, a right that it already had. The one addition is that it also promises that no other foreign countries will be allowed to establish military bases.
2: Andy Burnham has congratulated Michael Mara on his election as Scottish Labour leader. He's won the contest to take over from Anna Sarwar and has pledged to reconnect with the country of his party to win power at Holyrood. A large plume of black smoke has been seen near Riyadh's international airport. It comes just hours after air raid sirens were issued in the Saudi capital with reports of explosions being heard. In sport, Tottenham's early season struggles have continued with a 3-2 defeat to Aston Villa in the Premier League. Defending champions Arsenal are also in some bother at Brighton. Live now to Alan Lewis.
4: Where it's Brighton 2, Arsenal 0. The Gunners' 100% record under real threat. Brighton have been the better side. Pascal Gross with a curling effort, giving them the lead just after the half-hour mark. And then on the stroke of half-time, Babis Kostoulas with a thundering goal from 25 yards out. Mikel Arteta's side with it all to do in the second half. Brighton 2, Arsenal 0.
2: Newcastle lead Hull 2-0, while Everton are 1-0 up against Ipswich. Dundee United are 3-0 up at St Mirren in the Scottish Premiership. And Google AI models managed to connect to the internet and hack three companies. It was during an independent test in May. That's the latest. I'm HJ Ward.
5: It's Saturday. It's 4 p.m, which can only mean one thing. It is time for the Music Menagerie. Here is They Might Be Giants.

Well, that worked very well, didn't it? That was They Might Be Giants with Birdhouse in Your Soul. And can I give you a wondrous and wonderful welcome to the Music Menagerie for this academic year. You may have noticed, sounds a bit weird, I know. We're coming from you live from Web Studio, which is a lovely bit of software. An amazing bit of software by our computing team, which means that you can do some shows at home. Bit weird, isn't it? But it's been a bit MIA. Web Studio has been in hospital, per se, for a while. And I'm just so happy to have it back. Isn't it great? I sure love it. There's a few hiccups on the fact that I am using a mouse to control some things, and it's a mouse pad, not a mouse, but oh well. But one of the things is this time around, this is kind of Music Menagerie episode zero for the season. This 11th season, by the way, this is my fourth year. Quite horrifying, I know, but it does mean that once in a while, something a bit odd goes on with the playlists. And today's playlist has been put together primarily by my mother, with a few of my dad's tunes put in as well as one of mine. But anyway, we're going to continue onwards and upwards, and we're gonna kick it off a bit with some Black Sabbath. Enjoy.

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3: And that, of course, was Black Sabbath with Paranoid. And we're going to go quite swiftly into the next track. It is going to be Spirit in the Sky. Yeah. Thank you, Reggie. Little co-host today. Hope you don't hear too much of him.

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2: And that was Norman Greenbaum with Spirit in the Sky. Now, as some of you may know, we have a sports event that happens, which is called Roses. And Roses is a huge, huge event that comes along next year. Highly recommend getting involved. My entire plan and link with this particular track has completely fallen apart. So we're going to continue onwards and upwards. One of the great things about being at home is that usually, I could do a commentary on the fact that for the entirety of the last song, my dogs were having a competitive tug-of-war match. That's his war cry. Anyway, here's the next song. Here's Love is the Drug. Thanks, Reggie.

0: WRY.
1: Okay, we're back. And we are in the middle of a dramatic tug-of-war game here. We have Buddy, the Labrador, versus Reggie, the Gold Retriever Labrador cross. At the moment, Reggie is taunting his opponent, Buddy, and he's gone for the turning around very quickly, and Buddy has got a hold of the other end of the rope. They are now just standing there, Buddy. Reggie goes for a slight, but Buddy is walking away, trying, but Reggie is holding on. They are now staring. They're in a standoff, and Buddy lets go. Distracted by the person who is calling his name, Reggie has gotten away with the rope. Buddy has gone for the scratch. And it looks like it might be game over. It might be game over. Buddy is shaken off. Reggie looks at him to re-engage, but nope. Buddy does not seem to be interested. Reggie has even nudged Buddy with the rope itself. And he has not re-engage. So it looks like in this particular circumstance, Reggie has in fact won. Moving on to the next track. It is going to be Nutbush City Limits.

We are in the middle of a second round. It started off with Buddy going straight after the rope, but since then, Buddy and Reggie seem to be in a one-on-one match with Reggie seemingly the one that is at the disadvantage at the moment. Buddy is hanging on and Buddy has let go, but is going straight in to try and get that rope again. He has gotten one side of it and now they are in a full tug match, but it seems that there has been a slight fault with Reggie batting Buddy with his paws, and now Reggie has gone for the roll over as the adjudicator tries to get the rope off of him. But it seems like that's going to be the end of round two. But do not worry, for until then, until the following match, you are going to be instead listening to Nirvana with Come As You Are.

That was Nirvana with Come As You Are, and we are going into the third round here on this overcast day. Both dogs are in the sitting position, ready for the rope to be released. And with that, the rope is a go. Reggie is in the lead, but Buddy comes in with the body slam, grabs the rope and rockets down the garden. Reggie flat on his heels, and Reggie is the one currently without the rope. Buddy goes for the pirouette, gets Reggie off his tail, but is cut off by the pond. So instead we have had a situation. Oh, wait. There's been a Buddy win for this match, as Reggie goes off to try and cool down, but has come back for the next round. But we'll have to wait and see how that goes after this next track by Half Man Half Biscuit. Here is Joy Division Oven Gloves.

So that is the end of the rope sport game today, it seems, with a 2-1 win to Buddy. And we're going to see if we can try and get a comment from him after the break. But first and foremost, as we try and get a hold of our winning competitor, here is the Boo Radleys with Get on the Bus.

0: And welcome back. It seems that we have gotten a hold of our winning competitor. So, buddy, how do you feel about this match? That's good. And had Reggie not caused that fault by whacking his paw in your face in the second round, do you think the outcome of this would have been any different? Thank you for that. Thank you, and well done in winning this very competitive sport. Back to Millie in the studio.
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0: Why, thank you, Millie, for that. And now it is time for the active section of the Music Menagerie after that very, very, very active rounds of sport. And we're going to start off the day with, of course, shaking out those legs,

those arms, for it is time for the active section of the Music Menagerie. And we're going to start off, of course, with Pulp. And it's going to be just a bit of Disco 2000. Enjoy.

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1: Okay, are you dancing? I hope you're dancing. Are you on the dance floor? Oh, goodness. Well then, I do bet you look good on it.

That, of course, was the Arctic Monkeys with I Bet You Look Good on the Dance Floor. But yeah, that's the end of the active section. Don't worry, you can sit down though. You must have some very worn out legs, particularly if you've been moving into your accommodation, which is, of course, what has been happening this weekend. Shout out to Langworth. I actually believe you are moving tomorrow. I don't move back into Langworth until Thursday. That's the day of the week, Thursday. But I'll be back. And next week I'll be back in the Concrete Cube as well. Playing some tracks. Maybe. But anyway, we're going to move along into the next song. Because you know what you should be searching for on campus? You know the thing you really, really should be searching for on campus? You should be searching for where the wild roses grow.

0: Yeah, maybe after that song, maybe don't find out where the wild roses grow. That was Nick Cave and the Bad Seeds.
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0: Anyway, here is going to be a track in honour of our loser for the rope competition today, Reggie. This one's for you, Reggie. I hope you enjoy.

and that was Mr. Weeble with Fat Labrador. Same guy who did Badger, Badger, Badger, Badger, if you know that track. But we're going to... This may end up being the penultimate track. In fact, it will probably be the penultimate track. Here is going to be... Here's Faithless with Insomnia. Goodness gracious. I should really stop talking.

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2: And that, of course, was Faithless with Insomnia. And that is going to bring us to the end of the Music Menagerie for today. But don't worry, I'll be back next week, as I'll be back for the, goodness, a number of weeks for my last academic year here at the University of York. I say here, I'm not there yet, but I will be in a concrete cube in Vanbrugh, which is where you can find URY. You can find us there. You can find us in our meeting room on Mondays as well at 7 p.m. followed by prod at 8 p.m. And you can, of course, join URY by visiting ury.org.uk/get involved, where you can find all of the details. 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It's fun. I highly recommend getting involved. We have so many teams. You can get involved on air, and you can also get involved behind the scenes. Take it from me, the ex-deputy chief engineer, the ex-deputy station manager, ex-head of marketing and ex-physical marketing manager. 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Goodness, I've been here a long time. But I am the officer without portfolio, which is basically the position for the old person. Huh. Never mind. It doesn't matter, surely. Anyway, you can catch Music Menagerie this time next week as well, 4 p.m. on Saturday on tap at ury.org.uk. And also on 88.3 FM, digital radio across York, and of course online. I do hope you have enjoyed. I'm going to leave you with Fries on the Side with I Am a Bug, and of course the Sky News Centre for the news. Anyway, I'm going to bid you adieu. Until next time, folks, bye-bye!

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1: From the Sky News Centre at 5. A new sighting has emerged of a 13-year-old girl who went missing from Bolton just over a week ago. CCTV shows Lilia at Manchester Piccadilly bus station at 10:36 a.m. on Monday. The Liberal Democrat leader says his party has a moral responsibility of blocking a reform-led government. As their annual conference is underway, Sir Ed Davey has doubled down on his criticism of US President Donald Trump. Mr. Davey says he wants the Prime Minister to stand up to him.
2: The Iran war is hurting America, hurting our country, hurting the whole world. It's been a disaster. And the problem with Mr. Trump is unless you stand up to him, he rolls you over.
1: Meanwhile, Donald Trump's announcement of a deal to bolster American military presence in Greenland has been welcomed by NATO. The US president says the agreement will give the United States control over the Arctic territory's security. Two teenagers have been jailed for killing a 17-year-old boy in southeast London. Yuray Sanchez Morales was sitting outside a McDonald's on Old Kent Road in August last year when he was stabbed. In sport, Brighton have ended Arsenal's perfect start to the Premier League. Live now to Alan Lewis.
3: Where it finished, Brighton 3, Arsenal 0. Arsenal's 100% record goes up in smoke. Totally outplayed by a Brighton team scoring goals by the bucket load right now. Gross and Costulas put them 2 up at half-time. Andres made sure of the win with his first Brighton goal in the second half. Havertz missing a one-on-one with a keeper. Summed up after Arsenal's afternoon. Brighton 3, Arsenal 0.
1: Tottenham remain winless after losing 3-2 to Aston Villa. Newcastle held on to beat Hull 2-1 while Everton got past Ipswich 1-0. Dundee are up to fourth in the Scottish Premiership thanks to a 2-1 victory over Motherwell, while Hearts are at Kilmarnock this evening. And Earl Spencer insists he's telling the truth about an allegation in his upcoming book about his sister. He claims the King said we'll forget her soon enough after Diana's death. That's the latest.

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2: From the Sky News Centre at 6. There's been a new sighting of a 13-year-old girl who went missing from Bolton just over a week ago. CCTV shows Lilia at Manchester Piccadilly bus station at 10:36 a.m. on Monday. She's described as white, slim, around 5 feet 5 inches, has light brown hair and wears glasses. On Thursday, her mother issued a direct appeal through the police.
3: Lilia, your mum has asked me to read the following directly to you. Lil, I love you so, so much. My heart is breaking without you here. I need to know you are safe. We all need you back home, safe and well.
2: Donald Trump's announcement of a deal to bolster American military presence in Greenland has been welcomed by NATO. The US president says the deal will give the United States control over the Arctic Territory's security. The new leader of Scottish Labour is promising to put people and policy before politics. Michael Mara's taking over from Anas Sarwar. Police say a fire at a hotel in Kent, which forced hundreds of people to be evacuated, is being treated as suspicious. Crews were called to the blaze at the Grand Burston in Folkestone in the early hours of this morning. In sport, Brighton have ended Arsenal's 100% start to the Premier League season with a 3-0 victory over the defending champions. They're just 2 points behind Mikel Arteta's side, who slipped to second on goal difference. Albion boss Fabian Hurtlizar says he really enjoyed his team's display.
4: It's not because the result's so special, it's more because the performance is the boys. They show real togetherness, they show real intensity. They were horrible to play against today, and I think that's because we did the basic things right.
2: Tottenham remain winless after losing 3-2 to Aston Villa. Dundee are up to fourth in the Scottish Premiership after getting past Motherwell 2-1. And England have gone top of the 2020 World Cricket Rankings after completing a 3-0 series victory over Sri Lanka. Harry Brooks' side thrashed their opponents by 8 wickets at Old Trafford. That's the latest. I'm AJ Walsh.

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2: From the Sky News Centre at 7. A new sightings emerged of a 13-year-old girl from Bolton who went missing last Friday. Officers have identified Lilia on CCTV at Manchester Piccadilly bus station at 10:36 a.m. on Monday. The Danish Prime Minister says the deal between the US and Denmark over Greenland will be signed next week. Donald Trump claims his country has permanent control over security there. The agreement resolves a diplomatic dispute which was sparked by the US President's threats to take control by military force. Danish MP Lars Christian Brask says it's a win-win.
3: The president and his men has achieved a lot, being able to exclude Russia and China also in infrastructure investments, etc. So I think it's fair to say that he has had a win, but it's also a win for Greenland and Denmark and NATO.
2: Crews are tackling a blaze at a commercial building in Hampshire's smallest town. Residents in Whitchurch have been told to keep doors and windows closed. Two teenagers have been jailed for killing a 17-year-old boy outside a McDonald's in southeast London. Yere Sanchez Morales was stabbed on Old Kent Road in August last year. In sport, Coventry have scored their first goal since promotion back into the Premier League. They're at Nottingham Forest, where Josh Smith is watching.
4: Where it's Nottingham Forest 0, Coventry City 1, a long ball upfield from the keeper, met by De Silva with a brilliant first touch to cut in from the left-hand side before lofting the ball over the keeper. The visitors with a spring in their step since taking the lead. Forest yet to score at home this season in all competitions. They need to break that duck to get anything from this game at the City Ground. It's Forest 0, Coventry 1.
2: Defending champions Arsenal suffered their first top-flight defeat of the season, losing 3-0 at Brighton. Hearts are losing 1-0 at Kilmarnock in the Scottish Premiership. And Arthur Ferry and Toby Samuel have put Great Britain on the verge of a place in the Davis Cup tennis knockouts. They won their singles match to give them a 2-0 lead over Ecuador. That's the latest from the Sky News Centre. I'm AJ Walsh.

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1: From the Sky News Centre at 8. There's been a new sighting of a 13-year-old girl who went missing from Bolton just over a week ago. CCTV shows Lilia at Manchester Piccadilly bus station at 10:36 a.m. on Monday. She's described as white, slim, around 5 feet 5 inches, has light brown hair and wears glasses. At a press conference on Thursday, Helen Critchley from Greater Manchester Police made this appeal on her mother's behalf.
2: Lilia, your mum has asked me to read the following directly to you. Lil, I love you so, so much. My heart is breaking without you here. I need to know you are safe. We all need you back home, safe and well.
1: NATO is welcoming an agreement between the US and Denmark over Greenland. Donald Trump says it will give the United States control over the Arctic Territory's security. Michael Mara has been named the new leader of Scottish Labour. The North East Scotland MSP, who's been the party's finance spokesperson, defeated Joe Fagan in the contest. Police say a fire at a hotel in Kent, which forced hundreds of people to be evacuated, is being treated as suspicious. Crews were called to the blaze at the Grand Burston in Folkestone in the early hours of this morning. In sport, Coventry have beaten Nottingham Forest 1-0 for their first win since gaining promotion back to the Premier League. Arsenal's perfect start to their title defence ended with a 3-0 defeat at Brighton, while North London rivals Tottenham remain winless after they lost 3-2 to Aston Villa. Spurs boss Roberto De Zerbi says his side didn't step up when things got tough.
3: The moment when we have to defend compact. The leaders have to be leaders and to lead the team.
1: Hearts have come back from a goal down to draw 1-1 with Kilmarnock and go second in the Scottish Premiership. And England's 39-game winning run in women's rugby union has come to an end with a 26-all draw against Canada. Scotland suffered a heavy 66-14 defeat to New Zealand in Edinburgh. That's the latest. I'm AJ Walsh.
4: A very good evening to you. It's Freshers Week and that can only mean one thing. You are listening to Pre's Playlist. I'm here with a bunch of people I live with who have turned up for some reason. Say hello, everyone.
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0: where he would have a hassle with the human race. 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

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Maybe you've got a song request. Maybe you're doing something with your house tonight.

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0: 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Sorry, we had some technical difficulties, but we finished off this Hey Ya, and that's all that matters.
1: Me not working hard. Yeah, right, picture that with a Kodak. Or better yet, go to Times Square, take a picture of me with a Kodak. Took my life from negative to positive, I just want y'all to know that. And tonight, let's enjoy life.

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It's now 9:30. We've got 20 minutes left with you now until officially Pri's are over. It's time to go out, head into town. I was in the center of York earlier. It's already, I mean, it's like, you know, the slug and lettuce middle-aged ladies are out, and middle-aged men, don't want to discriminate, but it's student time.

0: playlist.
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2: 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It's uri.org.uk. Maybe you've got a last minute song request. Let us know.

We've got one more song for you this evening, and then it's going to be time to hand you over to the news and whatever you're doing in your flat, your house this evening. Thanks for listening to Pre's Playlist.

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2: 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We'll be back tomorrow night from 8 till 10. Different hosts, different music. We'll see you then.
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4: From the Sky News Centre at 10. Police say a 13-year-old girl who'd been reported missing last Friday has been found in Manchester city centre. The local force says Lilia, who's from Bolton, is safe and well. The Liberal Democrat leader says his party has a moral responsibility of blocking a reform-led government. As its annual conference is underway, Sir Ed Davies says his party won't be caught off guard if there's a snap election. He's also doubled down on his criticism of US President Donald Trump. Mr. Davies says he wants the Prime Minister to stand up to him.
5: I mean, the Iran war is hurting America, hurting our country, hurting the whole world. It's been a disaster. And the problem with Mr. Trump is unless you stand up to him, he rolls you over.
4: Meanwhile, residents of Copenhagen have welcomed President Trump's announcement of a Greenland deal. The Danish Prime Minister says the agreement will be signed during next week's UN General Assembly meeting. Crews say they will work through the night at the scene of a fire at a hotel in Kent. The blaze broke out in the early hours of this morning at the Grand Burston in Folkestone. In sport, defending champions Arsenal have suffered their first Premier League defeat of the season, losing 3-0 at Brighton. Boss Mikel Arteta says they didn't do the basics well enough.
6: When we had the ball, especially in our own half, we were extremely poor technically and not respecting the game and the game principles that you have to apply against a team that wants to come and press you man to man. So that never gives us the option to dominate and control the game in the manner that we wanted.
4: Tottenham have made their worst ever start to a Premier League campaign after they lost 3-2 to Aston Villa. Hearts are up to second in the Scottish Premiership following a 1-1 draw with Kilmarnock. And England have gone top of the 2020 World Cricket Rankings after completing a 3-0 series victory over Sri Lanka. Harry Brooks' side thrashed their opponents by 8 wickets at Old Trafford. That's the latest. I'm AJ Walsh.
3: Even our presenters need a break.
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kidnap the truth and negotiate, or miss the point, aim at you. 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
2: From the Sky News Centre at 11, the Danish Prime Minister says the deal between the US and Denmark over Greenland will be signed during next week's UN General Assembly meeting. Donald Trump claims his country has permanent control over security on the Arctic island. The agreement resolves a diplomatic dispute which was sparked by the US president's threats to take control by military force. Danish MP Lars Christian Blask says it's a win-win.
3: The president and his men has achieved a lot, being able to exclude Russia and China also in infrastructure investments, etc. So I think it's fair to say that he has had a win, but it's also a win for Greenland and Denmark and NATO.
2: A man's been charged with attempted murder after shots were fired following a car crash near Durham. A Mitsubishi is believed to have rammed an Audi in concert last Saturday before the gun was discharged. Sir Ed Davies says one of his MPs is wrong to say the Liberal Democrats are struggling for relevance. It's the first day of his party's autumn conference in Brighton. Crews are still tackling a fire at a commercial building in Hampshire's smallest town. People in Whitchurch have been told to keep doors and windows closed due to smoke. Coventry have beaten Nottingham Forest 1-0 for their first win since gaining promotion back to the Premier League. Arsenal's perfect start to their title defence ended with a 3-0 defeat at Brighton, while North London rivals Tottenham remain winless after they lost 3-2 to Aston Villa. That's disappointed Spurs boss Roberto De Zerbi.
4: The moment when we have to defend, we have to defend compact. The leaders have to be leaders and to lead the team.
2: Hearts drew 1-1 with Kilmarnock to go second in the Scottish Premiership, and England's 39-game winning run in women's rugby unions come to an end with a 26-all draw against Canada. Scotland suffered a heavy 66-14 defeat to New Zealand in Edinburgh. That's the latest. I'm Cam Hall.

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2: From the Sky News Centre at midnight, NATO's welcoming an agreement between the US and Denmark over Greenland, saying it will help advance security, stability and cooperation. Donald Trump says the deal will give the United States control over the Arctic territory's security. The deal resolves a diplomatic dispute which was sparked by the US president's threats to take control by military force. Elizabeth Brawl's a senior fellow at the Atlantic Council.
3: The United States gets the right to establish whatever military bases it wants, a right that it already had. The one addition is that it also promises that no other foreign countries will be allowed to establish military bases.
2: Police say they found a 13-year-old girl who's been reported missing since last Friday while on patrol in Manchester City Centre last night. Lilia, who's from Bolton, has been reunited with her mum, whose incredible strength has been praised by officers. Sir Ed Davey says the political system's holding Britain back and the Lib Dems are the party to change it. He's also criticised £72 million in donations to Reform UK from crypto billionaires. A man's been charged with attempted murder after shots were fired following a car crash in Durham last Saturday. The 37-year-old's due in court tomorrow. In sport, Coventry have beaten Nottingham Forest 1-0 for their first Premier League win since April 2001. Frank Lampard's side had lost all four of their previous matches back in the top flight this season. The Coventry boss says their efforts have been rewarded.
4: Having lost our first four games, all in different circumstances, I think it's easy to feel negative, to feel like where's the goal, where's the win coming from? And the reality is in football you have to fight for it, you have to work for it, you have to have organisation. And I thought the work of it, I'd go through so many players today, how they individually work within the collective, you make your own luck.
2: Defending champions Arsenal suffered a 3-0 defeat at Brighton. And Hearts drew 1-1 at Kilmarnock in the Scottish Premiership. Last season's runners-up moved ahead of Rangers on goal difference. That's the latest. Cam Hall.

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And buried in your bones, there's an ache that you can't ignore. Taking your breath, steal.

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2: From the Sky News Centre at 1, a national task force aimed at tackling misogyny across society has been launched by the government. AJ Walsh has more.
3: The group will look to root out harmful attitudes online, in workplaces and within communities. It will bring together representatives from women's organisations, academia, local leaders and ministers. The first meeting is expected to take place after conference recess and will focus on young people. Officials say further announcements will be made this week to move forward with Labour's 2024 manifesto pledge to halve violence against women and girls within a decade.
2: Police say a 13-year-old girl who'd been reported missing last Friday has been found in Manchester city centre. The local force says Lilia, who's from Bolton, is safe and well after officers came across her yesterday. NATO's welcomed the news that the US has reached a deal with Denmark over Greenland. Donald Trump claims his country has permanent control over security on the Arctic island. New Scottish Labour leader Michael Mara's pledged to start taking action now to help win back the support of voters. He's won the contest to take over